They say the holy water's watered down, and this town's lost its faith. Our colors will fade eventually, so if our time is running out, day after day, we'll make the mundane a masterpiece. Oh my, my, oh my, my love, I take one look at you, you're taking me up.

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0: Still with your DJ Packing Curves for this morning, Tugtugan. And we just played you Olivia Dean, So Easy. And of course, mga Dream Kada, silipin natin ang vibes at kapalaran natin ngayong Thursday. 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

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Alright, para sa mga Virgo, busy but productive ang araw mo. 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Lucky number is 4. 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Alright, para sa mga Libra, balance is the key today. Iwas muna sa drama at piliin ang peace of mind. Love life mo rin ay my sweet surprise. Uy, anong klaseng surprise yan? Lucky number is 22. Lucky color ng Libra is pink. Next, finally para sa first half natin, sa mga Scorpio, trust your instincts. May opportunity na pwedeng dumating unexpectedly. Stay alert and confident. Lucky number is 9. Lucky color ng Scorpio is maroon. Alright, Dream Goddess, mamaya naman ang second half ng ating Dream Horoscope dito lang sa 104.7 Dream Radio. Sikat, kasama pa rin si DJ Packing Curves. Sa mga hindi pa nabanggit, abangan mamaya sa ating second half at muli tayong magbabalik. For the meantime, coming up next is Ella Langley with Choosing Texas. 8:26 na mga Dream Goddess, good morning!

0: for the time. That song was brought to you by GSM Blue. Sa una pa lang, masarap na to. 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

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Lucky color naman ng Capricorn is brown. Sa mga Aquarius dyan, creative ang energy at perfect timing para mag-share ng ideas o gumawa ng bagay na passionate ka. 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Next is Pisces naman. 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Maganda ang araw para sa self-care, music, at quality time with loved ones. Ayan. Loved ones, no? Sana love ka din. De joke lang. Anyways, lucky number is 5. Lucky color ng Pisces is aqua. Next is Aries. Energy level mo mataas ngayon. Kaya gamitin mo sa productive na bagay. Hoy. Huwag kung ano-ano lang. Nako naman. At iwas lang sa pagiging impulsive. Lucky number is 21. Lucky color ng Aries is red. Alright, para sa Taurus naman, sabi dito slow but steady ang peg mo today. Financial matters and personal goals may improve little by little. Lucky number is 10. Lucky color ng Taurus is beach. At yan, Dream Gada ang ating Dream Horoscope ngayong Thursday morning, mga Dream Gada. Kaya tandaan, guide lang yan na mula sa stars. So, diba? Nabubulol pa tayo. De, joke lang. Nasa diskarte at good vibes pa rin ang tunay na swerte. And of course, we are nearing the final hour stretch ng ating programa ngayong umaga, Dream Gada. So make sure to stick around and stay tuned. Coming up next, it's a back-to-back hit from Maroon 5, Memories, all together with Katy Perry's Thinking of You. 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
0: ka rin na Dream Radio ka, Dream Goddess. Okay, sa atin sa 9.20 right here in Metro Tacloban. Good morning sa ating lahat. And of course, mga Dream God, basa muna tayo ng ilang shoutouts natin this morning. Unahin natin si Jessa from Abukay, Tacloban. Good morning daw sa lahat ng ka-workmates niya at sa nakikinig habang bumabiyahe. Keep safe and have a great Thursday ahead sa mga Dream God sa atin dyan. And ayun, coming from our official Facebook page. Teka, baka parang loading pa yung codigo natin. 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
2: Aray ko.
0: Ito na. Well, simulan natin ito sa mga nag-send ng kanilang mga shoutouts, greetings, and dedication. Hi to Sir Paul Manlapas Avila saying good morning. Shoutout paking Curves. Ayan, happy, happy listening sa iyo. Thank you very much for tuning in ngayong umaga. And of course, Divine Matella saying good morning. Requesting Second Chance by June Cisa, please. Thank you so much. 104.7 Dream Radio. Ayan. Alright, that's gonna be added sa ating playlist. Sabayan mo yan, Divine. Maple-play ko yan mamaya-maya. And of course, shout out din si Danielle S. Descarga. Happy, happy listening sa'yo. And Sisa. Yung Sisa fan. This is Sisa fan. Ayan. 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Sabi niya, Second Chance by Star, Jun Sisa. Salamat, more power. Ayan, it's a song request as well. It's gonna be added sa ating playlist talaga. Bagan yan, Dream Kada. And of course, to MS Perez Kabugawan saying, good morning, DJ Paking Curve, sending it with a red heart. Yeah, thank you very much. Happy, happy listening. And finally, kay, may song request tayo ulit. Ayan, nandito. 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Name drop natin.
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0: 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Ito na ang requested song niyang Your Universe para daw sa taong nagbibigay sa kulay sa kanyang universe. 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
0: 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Ayan, good morning sa mga Dream Goddess natin dyan at sa mga naka-tune and nakatutok sa atin ngayon umaga. Yes, oras natin, it's now 9:55 right here in Metro Tacloban. At of course, Reading Thursday today, May 28, 2026. 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

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Sika! Welcome po sa ating second hour, mga drinkadas ng Dream Gems. And time right now for another island throwback that'll instantly put you in a summer state of mind, mga drinkadas. This is one of the most loved reggae pop jams from Hawaii that became a favorite across beach parties, road trips, and late night chill sessions. This was released in the year 2009. This song helped bring Kolohi Kai into the spotlight with their signature island sound and feel-good vibe. Fronted by Roman De Peralta, well, Kolohi Kai became known for blending reggae rhythms with romantic lyrics and tropical melodies. And this track became one of their biggest fan favorites around the world. So, whether you're cruising by the beach right now, or you're driving your own car, you're on the road or on a road trip, or just dreaming of island life, here's today's blast from the past, mga Dreamcatters, our featured song, Dream Girl by Kolohi Kai, only here on Dream Jams.

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Ayan, mo pinakulo pa nga Dream Cadas, happy rush hour time pa rin, especially sa mga on the road right now. Damo nga salamat for tuning into the program with your Kuya Elmer. 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Sikat! Uy, by the way, I'd like to check, ha? Congratulations pala to all the winners of the Coronation Night ng Miss Nulatula. Ayan, Miss Lower Nulatula 2026 Coronation Night kagabi, May 27. Ayan, congratulations. At sa mga lugar na nagpipiesta ngayong araw, happy, happy fiesta sa inyong lahat. Okay? Enjoy lang po sa celebration, ha? 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At kung tayo magdadrive papauwi, huwag tayong iinom. 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Maraming salamat for the invitation, Sir Wilman, at sa lahat ng staff and personnel, Sangkay Cafe and Resort. And, well, eto rin, no, sa mga voters natin para sa Dream 20 Weekly Top 20 Countdown. Asan na ba yung mga pangalan nila? Ayan, sina Sir, Sir? Sir talaga. Ayan, to NNCBC, thank you so much. Robert Susano, Kathy Mendez, ayan, and to Miss Rachel De La Rosa. Thank you also to our dream partner sa Agaron, Tacloban. Ayan, to Sir James Guillera. Thank you so much, guys, and enjoy the music. Hanggang 7 p.m. pa tayo magsasama-sama on Dream Jams with your Kuya Elmer.

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Sikat! Ayan mga Dreamcat, it's time now for your Kuya Elmer to close the program Dream Jams. Maraming salamat sa inyong pagkikisama sa akin for the company since 4 p.m. Sana po'y nag-enjoy kayo sa inyong biyahe, sa inyong chillax time. 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I-comment nyo lang ang title and artist of the songs that you would like to vote for. Okay, so I'm gonna leave you with our quote of the day, mga Dream Caras. Alright, yeah, let's check this out. Our quote of the day, and it says, true loyalty is rare. It stays when convenience walks away. Aba, malaman to ha. Once again, true loyalty is rare. It stays when convenience walks away. O, relate ba kayo mga Dreamcaras? This has been Kuya Elmer. Thank you so much for being with me on a Throwback Thursday. See you all tomorrow dito lamang sa Dream Radio. Bye! Enjoy your Thursday evening!

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